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3: 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Rough Riders. You know, Chuck Long.

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1: I took a plane to Ibiza to show Avicii I was cool. And when I finally got sober, felt 10 years older, but it was

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2: 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No fighting. 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
1: Hai, aku Caroline Serahmat untuk Kiss 95.1. To all my ladies, I just want to say that you are enough. Karena terkadang kita pengen terlihat as perfect as we can to be the best among the rest. But be ourselves and know ourselves that we are enough. Even for our family, our loved ones, and for ourselves, that is enough for you to live your life. Have a great one, ladies.

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1: Dari sekian banyak tugas atau roles yang harus kita jalanin sehari-hari sebagai perempuan zaman sekarang, misalnya lu wanita karir, seorang ibu, or even both, or you're an entrepreneur as well, it's all great. Tapi buat diri lo sendiri nih, what have you done for yourself?
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1: Jadi sebenarnya lo masih kenal gak sih sama diri lo sendiri? Di saat lo punya momen sendiri, stripped down from all of these roles, what ignites your fire? What makes you who you truly are? What makes you happy?
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1: 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Yeah, yeah. We did it again.